Yeah, that's where we should be. We should be together, don't stand in the rain. That's not cool, that's not cool enough for school.

as we said. 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And then you're suffering inside my blame. 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

just love to fuck with you. 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Brain is dead, space cadet. Like when Ye forgets to take his meds. So when they get mad or angry at a statement that I may have said, I just say, man, I didn't say that shit. 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Cause all I do.

0: to the edge of the area. Colwell with a clearance. It was a hurried clearance down into the ground. Coming onto this ball now is Koulirakis, the central defender, to the edge of the area. Koulirakis, Pavlidis, still going. Pavlidis, fine goal! Greece have scored their first ever goal at Wembley, and it's one to remember for Pavlidis as Greece take the lead, right-footed, beat Pickford. Very well taken. England 0, Greece 1. Greece might still nick it here at the end. Lewis doing well under pressure. A bit of a scramble inside the penalty area. Pavlidis! They have nicked it! In injury time, Pavlidis has got his second goal. Wild celebrations for Greece. This will be their first ever win against England. And Pavlidis hit it low right-footed to give Pickford no chance. They are back in front. There's no coming back for England now. A historic win for Greece. 2-1. Full-time whistle, and the Greece players celebrate, as do the coaching staff, and for their coach Ivan Jovanovic, it's 3 wins out of 3, and they have maintained their 100% winning start to this Nations League campaign.
1: Το μεγαλύτερο τουρνουά ποδοσφαίρου είναι εδώ και η Bet365 το γιορτάζει με μοναδικές προσφορές για εσάς κάθε ημέρα. 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

0: his floss and started cleaning his fangs, so I shot him with my shooter, said, bang, bang, bang. Then the sucker just laughed and said,
1: put it away. You know I ate it all up. Now what you gonna say?
0: You ate my Chrissy?
1: Titties and all.
0: Well, what about the beer then, boy?
1: The can's this tall.
2: Even her boots?
1: Would I lie to you?
0: Shit, you must have been hungry.
1: Yes, this is true.
0: Don't they pay you good for the stuff that you do?
1: Well, you know, I can't complain when the checks come through.
0: Well, I want my Chrissy, and I want my beer, so you just barf it back up. Now, devil, do you hear?
1: Blow it out your ass, motorcycle man! I mean,

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1: Devil. But most people don't want to make a deal with me.
0: Yeah, well, I'm only interested in two things, and that's titties and beer. You know what I mean?
1: What? Titties and beer?
0: Titties and beer. Titties and beer. Titties and beer. Titties and beer. Titties and beer.
1: I don't know if you're the right guy.
0: Titties and beer.
1: No, don't sign it. Give me time to think. I mean, hold on a second, boy, because... That's Magic King!
0: And then the devil let go of the pickle and out come my girl. They heard the titties flop, popping all around the world. She said,